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Thank you so much for listening to 93.3 The Bull, Utah Country. 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

0: top mistakes that dads make in the delivery room. I was in the delivery room. I don't know if all dads do that. I did that. So, and 93.3 The Bull, Utah Country, Johnny Cage. I had to chuckle at some of these today. These are from nurses and doctors in the delivery room, and they say these are the mistakes that dads make while the baby's being delivered. One nurse says, some dads are more concerned about being entertained. They come in and ask how to hook up their Xbox to the TV in the delivery room. It's hard to believe these things happen, but I trust the nurses. Another one says, worse than that, she says that men who insist on answering questions on behalf of their partner. I'm asking the woman, are you okay? How you doing? You want anything for the pain? And he's answering for her. She can handle it on her own. And then another nurse says, there's no shortage of guys that spend the entire time their partner's in labor on the phone having a business meeting. So those are some of the mistakes that they say dads make in the delivery room. I was in the delivery room for the birth of my son. I was mesmerized by the entire thing. I might have got a little intimate with the camera at points, but because I was just mesmerized by it. I just thought it was the coolest thing I've ever seen. But I didn't hook up an Xbox, and I wasn't on the phone. So I guess I got that going for me. Chris Young, Ella Langley, and Dylan Scott coming up next. It's 93.3 The Bull.
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5: We still got a crash on southbound I-215 at 2100 North. It is closed there. We also have a crash westbound I-80 at State Street. The right shoulder there is blocked. Heavy slowing still southbound I-15 from 3300 South to 90th South. We've got a disabled vehicle on southbound I-15 at 132nd South. A crash northbound I-15 at Timpanogos Highway. And a crash southbound I-15 at Pleasant Grove Boulevard that is adding to slowing through the Utah County area.
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Had a pretty big rock fall happen inside Zion National Park yesterday, so it got all over the road. Shuttles can't get through. It was the Big Bend area of Zion. So if you're heading that way, I want to make sure that road is clear. Shuttles can't get all the way through, at least for right now. 93.3 The Bull, Utah Country with Ella.

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0: Brand new survey says the majority of Americans, especially Utah, think kids under 16 should be banned from social media. It's almost 6 out of 10 people say if you're under 16, you should not be allowed on social. Kind of tend to agree after everything I've seen the last 10 years. It's the Bull.
1: Land of

0: Utah Country 93.3 The Bull and Johnny Cage. So sad to see the news today that Dolly Parton, of course, an American icon, country music singer, actress, just Dolly Parton's an incredible talent, passed away today at 80 years old, as confirmed by her family. President Trump putting out a statement asking for flags to be flown, half-mast starting tonight. She said just 4 days ago, Dolly said, there's so many more things I want to achieve. And then 4 days later, she's passed away, which is a reminder for everyone that you never know when your time is up, right? You got to live your life. But really, really sad to see that news today. Dolly Parton, such a part of everybody's life growing up, right? There's almost nobody. My son is young and he walked in. Oh, my gosh, Dolly Parton passed away. She affected everybody. So this is just truly the loss of a great American icon. And we're thinking of Dolly Parton today with the news that she's passed away at 80 years old. I'm Johnny Cage, Utah. Have a great night tonight, will you? It's 93.3 The Bull.
1: The world has lost one of our best, Dolly Parton. You may not remember the first time you heard Dolly, or the first time you saw her. Because Dolly was just always there, with songs you'd recognize in 2 seconds. Decades after they were released. She was amazing in front of the mic, but on camera, she was hilarious.
2: I'm gonna change you from a rooster to a hen with one shot.
1: A businesswoman and a job creator through Dollywood. Dolly Parton put millions of books in the hands of kids who needed them. Dolly Parton is the embodiment of fearless. And completely, unapologetically herself.
3: I know exactly what I'm doing, and I can change it at any time.
1: That's why we all loved Dolly. And we'll always love Dolly. Gone but never forgotten. Bullseye traffic.
4: We still got a crash on southbound I-215 at 2100 North. It is closed there. We also have a crash westbound I-80 at State Street. The right shoulder there is blocked. Heavy slowing still southbound I-15 from 3300 South to 90th South. We've got a disabled vehicle on southbound I-15 at 132nd South. A crash northbound I-15 at Timpanogos Highway. And a crash southbound I-15 at Pleasant Grove Boulevard that is adding to slowing through the Utah County area.
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It is Bev Rainey, and my heart is just absolutely broken, as I know yours is too. Dolly Parton passed away today, age of 80. I would love to hear from you. 844-444-6274. Dolly, I will always love you.

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Remembering one of our favorite people, Dolly Parton, who passed away at the age of 80 this morning. 844-444-6274 if you want to call the show and talk about her. It's Hudson Westbrook with Painted You Pretty.

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1: Passing of Dolly Parton is tragic. She was such an inspiration to all. Mm-hmm. She inspires so many people, and her music will live on forever. Mm. She was the queen of Tennessee.
0: Absolutely.
1: And I think all flags of Tennessee should be flown at half mast.
0: I love that. I think we should do it for the entire week this week. I'm going to play you Dolly's 9 to 5 on Country Nights Live.

9 to 5 and Dolly Parton as we celebrate her life and legacy today. If you have a request, you want to say something about our friend Dolly, 844-444-6274. Here's the latest from Kenny Chesney. It's Carry On Country Nights Live.

0: Ella Langley in Love and Life again. This is Country Nights Live. I'm Bev Rainey. Today, country music is pausing to honor an extraordinary life and a legacy of Dolly Parton. She's a woman whose voice, spirit, and generosity shaped entire generations. From the Smoky Mountains to the world stage, Dolly carried joy every single place she went. Her songs became comfort. Her stories became inspiration. And her heart became a symbol of kindness that we all aspire to. Today, fans, artists, and entire communities across the globe are reflecting on that immeasurable impact she had on music, culture, and the people who absolutely loved her.
1: The world is mourning the loss of the legendary singer, songwriter, and entertainer, Dolly Parton, who has died at the age of 80.
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0: Country Nights Live. We are talking about Dolly Parton tonight, and I'm on the phone right now with a lady who, well, what kind of outfit do you have inspired by Dolly?
1: I've got like a pink cowgirl shirt with like fringes, like denim and rhinestone on the shirt, and cowgirl pants that flare, and I have like two pairs of cowgirl boots and three pairs of cowgirl hats.
0: I absolutely love that. Dolly inspired so many people, didn't she?
1: Yeah, and when I heard the news, I just started crying, because I'm like, I wanted to see her one day in person.
0: A lot of people are going to miss her so much.
1: Yeah, she's a Christian young woman, is what my mom says, so I'm like, at least I get to see her in heaven one day.
0: Here's Dolly Parton and Kenny Rogers, Islands in the Stream.

0: Dustin Lynch up next for you. He's going to be on the show with us real soon. You know, he gives a lot of credit to Luke Combs and Morgan Wallen for basically opening up country music's fan base.
1: With the success of Morgan worldwide and Luke Combs, and then the album that Hardy made that was ripping and rocking.
2: Yeah.
1: It's really opened to a lot of these I hate country, I'm a rock fan, I'm a rap fan. It's opened the genre up to, and now Jelly. It's opened the genre up to some guys and girls that probably had always written country music off as a whole, and dip their toe in it and go, maybe I like this. Oh, maybe I like that.
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0: Just got a request for Dolly Parton's Jolene, and here's what Dolly has to say about her.
1: The real story was about my husband, this girl that worked at the bank when we first got married. You know, this beautiful redhead, and he's spending more time at the bank than we had money. That's kind of what that was based on, but just so you know, I did see Jolene not long ago.
2: Oh, yeah.
1: She's not so hot now. She's not, you know. She used to have that beautiful red hair. Now she's gray. She used to have a little tight butt. Now she can't get, it's a tight spot getting her butt through the door now. Seriously. And she used to wear a D cup. Now she's wearing Depends.
0: Oh, snap. I love Dolly.

0: I chatted with Jason Aldean about this next guy, John Morgan.
1: That was the thing I told John Morgan. I'm like, you don't have a hit yet? Go out and play for $700. And you go in the hole, whatever you got to do, play and just get your band tight, get better. Get better as a front man, like singer, talking to the crowd.
0: You were helping him the first time I met John. You said, hey, I got a guy back here backstage I want to introduce you to. And you were putting him up on stage and kind of getting him acclimated, really helping him out that way.
1: I had him out with his band. First year I had him out, I took him out. It was just him and his drummer, I think. And he was just doing a little acoustic thing with his drummer.
0: Yeah.
1: And then the next year it was like I had his band. They were all out and really kind of out there playing and starting to kind of get tight as a band. And then they started doing the club scene and all that. So it's been, you know, but that's my advice to a young artist is like, you know, you can't make this happen, but you can get better at this.
0: Right.
1: And that's what I would focus on. Still do this, but make sure, you know, if that takes off, you're ready to go.
0: Here's John Morgan and Kid Myself, Country Nights Live.

0: Country Nights Live, I'm Bev Rainey, and this morning, if you have not heard, country music fans are holding Dolly Parton close to their hearts. Her legacy stretches far beyond chart-topping hits. It lives in the library she built, the family she helped, and the hope that she gave to anybody who needed it. Dolly showed us what it meant to live with purpose, without hesitation, and to love, love, love without limits. As tributes pour in from Nashville to Hollywood, one message rings clear. Dolly Parton made this world better.
1: The world is mourning the loss of the legendary singer, songwriter, and entertainer, Dolly Parton, who has died at the age of 80.
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1: 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A member of the Country Music Hall of Fame and Rock and Roll Hall of Fame, Dolly won 11 Grammys, sold more than 100 million records, and became a successful actress, businesswoman, and philanthropist. We remember Dolly Parton.
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0: remembering the amazing life of Dolly Parton today, and Luke Bryan had a few words to say.
1: Hey guys, Luke Bryan here. Just wanted to speak about the passing of icon Dolly Parton. So much of my childhood, she was in it, from movies to music. Her light, being a strong Tennessee woman, was something that always inspired me. Songwriting ability, charisma, wittiness, and the ability to make fun of herself, and the ability to inspire the world is what I think about when I think of Dolly. When you live your life and people can recognize you by one name, Dolly, I think that says it all.

0: here talking a little about how he met Chris Jansen for the first time.
1: So Chris stands up when we're about halfway across this restaurant. And I'm standing here all awkward for a split second. And I'm like, well, I'm halfway committed. I'm just going to go for it. I kneel down and I introduce myself and I tell him what a fan I am. I'm also a songwriter and it would mean the world to me if you would listen to some of my songs. And he just kind of looks at me for a split second, looks at me like I'm crazy. I don't blame him. But it was just long enough, but just short enough where it was like kind of awkward, but I couldn't tell if it was going to be or not. Well, his wife that was sitting right beside him, Kelly, spoke up and she said, well, I'm his music manager. I'm also a music publisher. If you want to send me some original songs, is that a receipt you're holding in your hand? I could write my email down on, and you could send me some originals when we leave here.
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1: Hi, I just wanted to call in and say something about Miss Dolly.
0: Yes, ma'am.
1: It's so sad. You know, she was such a light in this world. She did so many good things to help people, and I haven't cried in a while, but I've shed a few tears today. You know, my mom grew up listening to Dolly Parton, and she raised me and my sister listening to Dolly Parton, and now I have an 11-year-old, and I'm raising her listening to Dolly Parton. And she come home today just so sad from school. She's like, Mom, did you hear? You know, so that's three generations right there affected by one amazing lady.
0: I'm going to play a Hear You Come Again.

Country Nights Live, it's Bev. We've got Dustin Lynch going to be hanging out on the show with us coming up in the next several weeks. He's got new music on the way, y'all. Right now, Riley Green. Here's Think You Should Drunk.

0: Country Nights Live, I'm Bev Rainey, and across the world today, artists and fans alike are celebrating the incomparable Dolly Parton. If you haven't heard, she passed away this morning at the age of 80. You know, her voice carried truth, her songwriting carried courage, and her presence carried a warmth that made millions feel seen and absolutely loved. Dolly's influences reach every corner of country music, from the artists she mentored to the fans who grew up with her songs as the soundtrack of their lives. And today, we honor a woman whose legacy will echo forever.
1: The world is mourning the loss of the legendary singer, songwriter, and entertainer, Dolly Parton, who has died at the age of 80.
2: I think of myself as an artist, but it never takes away from who I am as a person.
1: Born in 1946 in Tennessee, Dolly grew up the fourth of 12 children in a poor farming community, turning songs born from hardship into some of the most beloved music ever written. From Jolene and Here You Come Again to I Will Always Love You and 9 to 5, her extraordinary songwriting and unmistakable voice made her a global superstar. A member of the Country Music Hall of Fame and Rock and Roll Hall of Fame, Dolly won 11 Grammys, sold more than 100 million records, and became a successful actress, businesswoman, and philanthropist. We remember Dolly Parton.
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0: Kane Brown's going to be on the show with us tomorrow. Here he is trying to name all of his number ones in 15 seconds.
1: Hey, I'm Kane Brown, and I'm going to try and say all my number ones in 15 seconds. Shoot. What is heaven? Good as you. Homesick. Thank God. Lose it. Bury me in Georgia. I can feel it. Mississippi. Dang it. That's hard. This is called a bad memory. What if's heaven, good as you, lose it, homesick, famous friends, one Mississippi, like I love country music, thank God, bury me in Georgia, I can feel it, miles on it, one thing right.
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Country Nights Live. It's Bev, Randy. Don't forget, we've got Kane Brown on the show tomorrow, kicking off at 7. Then Friday, we have Little Big Town. Here's Zach Top with South of Sanity. Playing.

Reports coming out in the last hour, it looks like, that Dolly Parton's reps have put a statement out saying that she passed away after a brief battle with cancer. I don't think any of us saw that one coming. She had actually had some kidney and autoimmune issues prior to her death, but she was admitted to the hospital here in Nashville on Friday, passed away this morning. But you know I love you.

After hearing the news of Dolly Parton's passing today, Blake Shelton put a wonderful tribute up to her with a picture of her on The Voice with him. He said, "I can say with absolute certainty that we are all feeling the same heartbrokenness today." So true, Blake. Here's God's Country.

0: Rainey, and today, country music reflecting on the legacy of Dolly Parton, a legend whose impact can't be measured in awards or records, but in the lives, the many, many lives that she touched. Dolly taught us resilience. She taught us generosity. And most importantly, she taught us so much about joy. She showed us that kindness is power, creativity is freedom, and authenticity is absolute magic. As fans gather together, as tributes fill social media, as her music plays across the world, we're all reminded of how deeply, deeply she lifted each and every single one of us, and how deeply she is always going to be loved.
1: The world is mourning the loss of the legendary singer, songwriter, and entertainer, Dolly Parton, who has died at the age of 80.
2: I think of myself as an artist, but it never takes away from who I am as a person.
1: Born in 1946 in Tennessee, Dolly grew up the fourth of 12 children in a poor farming community, turning songs born from hardship into some of the most beloved music ever written.
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1: 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A member of the Country Music Hall of Fame and Rock and Roll Hall of Fame, Dolly won 11 Grammys, sold more than 100 million records, and became a successful actress, businesswoman, and philanthropist. We remember Dolly Parton.
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0: Bev Rainey, and today the world is remembering the life and legacy of Dolly Parton, a woman whose spirit became part of the fabric of American culture. Her songs told our stories, her humor softened our hardships, her philanthropy changed communities, and her heart reminded us that goodness still exists in the world. As we honor her, we carry forward the joy she gave us, the hope she inspired, and the love she shared so freely.
1: The world is mourning the loss of the legendary singer, songwriter, and entertainer, Dolly Parton, who has died at the age of 80.
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Thank you so much for all of your phone calls tonight. I know all of us are just heartbroken about Dolly Parton's passing. Wonderful lady. Here's Morgan Wallen and Ben by now.

0: New music from Jason Aldean right there. We've got Cody Johnson coming up by request next with Till You Can't. You know, he's got a tattoo on the bottom of his foot.
1: My favorite tattoo is on the bottom of my foot. I had my tattoo artist come out with me on the road. All these have been done either at a venue or on my bus. And so it's like my entire right arm. And I was like, have you ever done the bottom of a foot? And he's like, no, I never have. And I was like, well, tonight, after the show, we're doing that. So it's a line. You know, like if you're a carpenter, you would say 1 foot over a line. And then the Waylon Forever logo, because that was my favorite Waylon Jennings song, was I've always been crazy with 1 foot over the line. But I like literally just dropped my old foot up there on the table and took a big old pull off the bottle. And I'm like, oh, it doesn't hurt. It kind of tickled, honestly.
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1: Hi, Bev.
0: Hi. Who's this?
1: This is Abby Graham calling from New Orleans.
0: Abby, nice to meet you.
1: Nice to meet you as well. What a sad day. She was my idol. I grew up singing her songs and just idolizing her and her personality. Oh, my goodness. You know, like, it's almost like she never met a stranger.
0: Right.
1: And that's such a wonderful legacy to leave behind.
0: Absolutely. What's your favorite song of hers?
1: My favorite song is Jolene.
0: Jolene. Can you sing a little for
1: me? 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

0: Oh, wow. I had no idea when I asked you to do that. What a great singer you are. Oh, my goodness. I tell you what, just because you sang that song, I'm going to play it for you right now on Country Nights Live.
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The number is 26. I feel like that's a decent number. My name's Justin. This is The Overnight Ride. Talking about Gavin Adcock, his brand new album, The Day I Hang It Up, will have 26 songs. Hudson Westbrook's going to be on there, Treaty Oak Revival, and Ernest. You know, we're used to getting albums with like 40 to 50 songs. 26, pretty good medium, right? We can ingest all of that or digest that. I think the word's digest.

0: A tough half a day now in the country music world and the world at large. My name's Justin. This is the Overnight Ride with the passing of the country music icon. Don't use that word lightly, of Dolly Parton. I've been saying it's hard to find the words to describe what Dolly has done for Tennessee and the world. It's crazy. It goes to show you that you can make a local impact for things she's done here in Tennessee and East Tennessee and Nashville. And those things have grown worldwide, like her library, her philanthropy. We have Dollywood here, which is ranked the best theme park like in the world where people go to create memories with their families. So I've been saying it's hard to find the words to describe Dolly. So I found some quotes that could inspire you to live a little more like Dolly. She once said, "I'm not going to limit myself just because people won't accept the fact that I can do something else." She also said, "If your actions create a legacy that inspires others to dream more, learn more, do more, and become more, then you are an excellent leader." And finally, "If you don't like the road you're walking, start paving another." Dolly Parton has died at the age of 80, and I encourage everybody to live a little more like Dolly.
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Football is so soon. We won't have to live without it for like 7 months. It's the most wonderful time of the year. Officially announced that Shaboozy, in his song High Noon, will be the college football season anthem all season long. It's Kevin Powers and Shaboozy, and Move On.

By now, you know that Shoes in Texas, 19 weeks at number one on the Billboard Hot 100 chart. It is now tied for the longest running non-holiday song. That song is Mariah Carey, All I Want for Christmas Is You. That song has not started defrosting yet. So Ella could get the record. I think it's got to go 23 weeks. Mariah Carey, stay in hiding for a little bit longer.

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Sometimes you just got to do it yourself to get it the right way. My name's Justin. This is The Overnight Ride. I'm talking about steaming your jeans before the show. Steaming your own jeans. It's what Hudson Westbrook does before every show. It's painted you pretty on The Overnight Ride.

No new music yet from Post Malone, but we're getting a lot of re-releases of old stuff, including mixtapes. So hopefully, that double album's on the way soon. Post, Blake, it's Pour Me a Drink on the Overnight Ride.

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0: The Bull.

My name is Justin. This is The Overnight Ride. Friday on the show, Kane Brown will be here talking about Kane Brown 2.0. New music. We might sneak in some things about this golf game. And of course, this song. It's KB, Woman, on The Overnight Ride. Hey, it's

0: What will yours sound like? Because I know what mine will. My name's Justin. This is the Overnight Ride. It is menacing looking. It is only available in China, but I hope it makes its way to the United States because I feel like I got to try it. KFC and Oreo, they have teamed up for something that I never would have expected. Let's go over the recipe and we'll see where it takes a left turn. On this new sandwich, their classic fried chicken patty, which is crispy and delicious, lettuce, and then brown mashed potatoes, which is like a good start, right? Kind of a whole meal in your hand. But on top of the potatoes, cookie crumbles. This is all housed by two Oreo cookie flavored buns, which looks like it's either stamped with Oreos or has an Oreo in the bun. Okay? It is menacing, for lack of a better word. I have to try it. What will your stomach sound like after you eat this? Here are the top three things my stomach's going to sound like after I eat the Oreo chicken burger sandwich. Number three, the washing machine with shoes in it. Number two, a backfiring car outside your window at 3 a.m. And the number one thing my stomach will probably sound like after I eat the KFC fried chicken Oreo burger sandwich Frankenstein creation, a pool full of pudding with a leak in it.
1: 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The Overnight Ride will be right back.
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They have this song together, but they will not be at each other's bars anymore. Of course, Morgan Wallen infamously threw the chair off the top of Eric Church's bar here in Nashville. There was a sign. The sign is gone, making way for a new club on top of Chief's Bar. I believe you can still get the plastic chair in the cocktail bar. So that lives on. Morgan Wallen, Eric Church, it's Man Made a Bar.

I'm not sure anybody's done this, but Luke Combs has sent 23 songs to country radio, and 23 of them have gone number one. That's it. There's no misses. Just Hall of Fame career already. Luke, be by you on the overnight ride. Kinda like

few weeks away from Zach John King's debut album, and he was asked who he's listening to on the road. Here we go. Kirk Franklin, John Bellion, Glenn Campbell, Eddie Rabbit, and Bad Bunny. All over the map. Excited for the album. Here's Get to Drinking.

0: My goats are back. I'm excited. My name's Justin. This is the Overnight Ride. This is selfish news, but I'm super excited for this. Brothers Osborne have a brand new album called Watertown, out October 23rd. I love Brothers Osborne. I nerd out with people about Brothers Osborne. But why am I very excited for this? Well, number one, it's new music from them. Number two, the first song on the album is called Born and Raised Hell. And who does it feature? Cody Johnson. So that's two songs so far between those two, or three. I'm excited to hear this.
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Can confirm he was not angry. I'm Justin. It's the Overnight Ride. We know Brantley Gilbert wrote Dirt Road Anthem, famously recorded by Jason Aldean. Probably about a half a year ago, Zach Bryan made a parody of it about chili on a hot dog, and people thought Brantley was going to be upset. He said, no, it was funny as bleep. And true Brantley fashion. Here's Good Damn on the Overnight Ride. You always-

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1: He's a ranch hand in a pinch, man. Hotter than the red on the cattle brand. 'Cause she's a gold digger with a quick trigger. A cast iron

want my horse back. Cody Johnson, Horseback on The Overnight Ride. He has a song with Brothers Osborne on his latest album, Banks of the Trinity. And Brothers Osborne have a song with him on their new album, Watertown, out in just a couple months. Good news all around. It's Morgan Wallen, Bid By Now on The Overnight Ride.

0: Take number two for Mr. Jelly Roll. My name's Justin. This is the Overnight Ride. Jimmy Kimmel from Jimmy Kimmel Live is on vacation. Jelly Roll is back hosting, and here's a little bit of his monologue.
1: 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I never really thought I'd be back, but boy, here I am.
0: 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James Bond should be classy.
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The quick wit is unmatched. I'm Justin. It's the Overnight Ride. The music video is on the way soon, but we now know that Lainey Wilson's head is in a purse for this music video. And she said, quote, "I think we got it in the bag," because she's actually in the bag. I don't know why I'm explaining it. It's phone, keys, wallet on the Overnight Ride.

Justin off air on Instagram, finishing up all my Megan Maroney content. There was a lot. I took full advantage of it. I'm not below that. I am milking the content.

0: More explorations on taxidermy with Shane Proffitt. My name's Justin. This is the Overnight Ride. Last week he told us that having a happy relationship is strategically placed taxidermy. No dead animals in the living room. He only puts them in the garage. His wife, soon-to-be wife, told him to do that. And now he's saying, which I kind of agree with, don't need a lot of pictures on the wall. He's got a lot of stories for his mounted turkeys and deers and hogs. It's a beautiful to him.
1: 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Second and third shifters, we are here for you. More of the Overnight Ride is next.
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My name is Justin. This is the Overnight Ride. Quick reminder, Kane Brown back on the show this Friday. Right now, it's Zach Top in South of Sanity. Playing.

Nothing clever here. Today is just National Dog Day, so I hope you take time to post pictures of your dog. Or text me pictures of your dog. 615-737-1033. I would very much enjoy those.

Good morning, good evening, whatever time of day it is for you. Always happy that you are here. My name is Justin. This is the Overnight Ride. Megan Maroney has seen my video of me dyeing a shirt pink for her show, and she liked it. We've made it. It's Meg Medicine on the Overnight Ride.

0: By now, you probably heard the very sad news that Dolly Parton has passed away at the age of 80 years old. My name's Justin. This is the Overnight Ride. This is always the tough part of this job. We'll still do goofy stuff tonight. We'll still joke around. But every once in a while, you got to get serious, especially when it comes to Dolly Parton, the queen of country music. I mean, she embodied what being a superstar was. Like I said, it's always hard to talk about these things. You can never find the right words. You kind of just have to speak from the heart and hope your message gets through. Television, movies, singing, philanthropy. I mean, she sent books to kids across the country. Hotelier. She's opening a hotel here in Nashville. Of course, we can't forget about Dollywood, a place that thousands upon hundreds of thousands of people take their families to enjoy time together and make countless memories. Of course, Dolly Parton, a songwriter. At the end of the day, a great songwriter. People covering her songs. Just hard to embody everything in a few minutes on the radio. But there was a video released today or earlier this evening from her nephew who spoke for the family. He said, she never saw a door she couldn't open. And the doors she opened made and changed history. My family and I have shared a lifetime of beautiful memories with Dolly. So have you. She has always been on your television, your record player, your CD, and on your playlist, becoming an extended part of your family, whether you liked it or not. He added, in a beautiful bed of plush cotton, because after her life wearing heavy rhinestones, she finally deserves to be comfortable and have some rest, of how she will be laid to rest. He concluded with, rest in peace, Aunt Dolly and Granny Gigi. May God bless Dolly Parton, and may God bless you all. She will always love you. Hard to put words down. It is a huge day in the world of country music. She was an icon. So I think over the next couple of days, we should all try and be a little more like Dolly.
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Luke Combs has a bar here in Nashville, Category 10. And when it first opened, they collected people's hats. They had a hat drive and they hung them up on a wall. It's all over the wall in there. Doing the same thing in Vegas. The Vegas location opening soon. So you can send your hat in and be immortalized in Vegas. Kinda like

Friday going to be a big day on the show. Kane Brown will be here to talk about his song Woman and some new music that is on the way very, very soon. And then shortly after that, we'll have John Morgan on the show. It's John and Jason Aldean, Friends Like That, on the Overnight Ride.

all came from a photo. Cole Swindell has a brand new song out called Bronco, and he was going through his dad's stuff, his late father's stuff, and he found a picture of him and his brothers as kids with their dad next to a Bronco. Played the demo. They went out to find the original Bronco, and they found it. Right now, it's Cole Swindell and Girl Dad.

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Friday is the day for Lauren Elena, her brand new album. Stages will be out. Very excited to see the artwork. So I think they recreated her high school bedroom. Lauren Elena, Chase Matthew, it's All My Exes on the Overnight Ride.

Rusty Twang. That is Luke Combs' character in the Disney Plus series, Big City Greens. He sings in the show. They toned his voice down a little bit, so it's a little deeper. You can tell it's Luke, but he's acting a little bit.

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We have the NFL season on its way. I've been pretending to be an NFL running back inside Target. My name's Justin. This is the Overnight Ride. Because in the back, there's always people trying to sell you stuff. So I juke them out, go through toys, go through home goods, do the whole big lap just to get to the men's section. I'm back here like Emmett Smith.

0: say so. I now have a new goal in life, and it's to be the couple I talk to at Costco Tuesday morning. My name's Justin. This is the Overnight Ride. Finished the show, went to bed, got up early because I had to go to Costco to buy things for a barbecue this weekend. And when I went in there, it's a lot of people who are retired, who are getting in there early, and then there is me. So the first thing I see when I roll in the front they are displaying a new couch, and there is a person with their shoes off asleep on the couch. I was like, that's crazy. Don't want to be like that person. So I buy the meats I have to get. I buy the drinks I need to get. And I go to check out. I check out and I go to the cafe. I got to get my $1.50 hot dog. That was my breakfast slash my lunch. The people in front of me, they put a pretty big order in. And they call their number. And I see the man bring a box to the cafe. And he gets no less than 12 sundaes from the Costco cafe. And I went, I wonder what that's about. Well, they wind up sitting next to me. And I wind up striking up a conversation. And I said, I have a question for you. Why do you have 12 sundaes in a box? Are those for your grandchildren? Because they're an older couple. And they go, no. We like to come here early in the week. We buy sundaes for the week. We put them in the freezer. And that way we have a treat every single night after dinner. I knew, and you know, you can go to Costco and you can buy in bulk. But I never thought about going to the cafe and buying in bulk. Those people, they're living life to the fullest. And now, that is my goal. My 401k is not for retirement. It is for buying sundaes in bulk at the Costco cafe.
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Chase Matthew holding it down on the overnight ride. Chase, one of a bunch of artists paying tribute to the late, great Dolly Parton on Tuesday, saying she paved the way for artists just like him, and we should use every day to live a little bit more like Dolly Parton. 'Cause

The album is The Mountain Goat, and Ian Munsick plays 9 different instruments on it. Someone told me you can't spell music without Munsick. And they were right. It's Love is Blind on the Overnight Ride.

If you know someone getting married or you're getting married, this is a good idea. My name's Justin. It is the Overnight Ride. It is to send out random wedding invites, whether it be to a brand or a celebrity. Because 90% of the time, the celebrity or singer is going to send you a t-shirt or something signed, or the brand, they're going to send you coupons, free food, free stuff, right? Graylin James has pointed out people have started sending him wedding invites because of this song. He's concerned they're not listening to the lyrics because Water at a Wedding, it is a sad song about a wedding.

0: 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We'll be right back.
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You got to promote. That's what Cole Goodwin did. Said, don't be a chicken. Listen to Howdy. And promoting it, he was in a chicken coop. It is Cole Goodwin. It's Howdy on the Overnight Ride.

Luke Bryan's son, Beau, got his first varsity win at quarterback this past weekend, beating the son of Chargers great quarterback, Philip Rivers. And Luke said he was up in the stands and yelled a lot, so his voice might be scratchy over the next couple days. It's Luke, and Country Song came on. Another

0: Oof, here we are. Man. Yeah. That one hit yesterday, huh?
1: Yeah, big time.
0: And we, by the way, happy Wednesday. Thank you for being here. We're going to be paying tribute, of course, throughout the morning to, I mean, really the greatest.
1: The greatest.
0: It's kind of unarguable. And even though, you know, you knew it was coming with the health struggles and everything, it doesn't make it any easier. Mm-mm. Just an absolute icon, man, a legend. Think of it, 70 plus years, never a scandal.
1: Never.
0: We'll never see that again. So rest in peace, Dolly. We're going to be paying tribute throughout the morning. Yes, we're also going to dig people out of the friend zone, hopefully.
1: Hopefully.
0: But man, tough day

0: do open the junk drawer.
1: Let's go. We lost just an icon. The world lost an icon yesterday with Dolly Parton dying at the age of 80. Ended a remarkable 7-decade career. Over 70 years.
2: Wow.
1: That took her from dirt poor beginnings to the most beloved entertainer in the world. I mean, hands down. I can't think of another.
2: Mm-mm.
1: I just can't. Her family said she died peacefully. She'd been admitted to Vandy early on Friday, had some kidney and autoimmune issues, and died at the hospital yesterday morning. Now, the career. 25 number ones. I mean, what? Jolene, Coat of Many Colors, 9 to 5, Islands in the Stream with Kenny, I Will Always Love You. I mean, she stood famously and refused to give Elvis half of the publishing rights to I Will Always Love You twice. He tried to buy that song and do that song twice. She said, nah.
2: Wow.
1: I'll keep it. And it turned out making her millions in the end after Whitney did it, right?
2: Wow, okay.
1: So, I mean, if she would have sold half the publishing rights, you know,
2: that's true, that's
1: right?
2: True.
1: She also took over Hollywood. I mean, she started 9 to 5, Best Little Whorehouse in Texas, Steel Magnolias. And if you want to chime in, if I'm forgetting anything, 615-737-1033. There's just so much. Dolly was inducted into the Country Music Hall of Fame and the Rock and Roll Hall of Fame, you guys. She was the fourth of 12 kids in a dirt-poor Tennessee farming family. And look at what she did. Just built an empire. She went on to sell more than 100 million records worldwide. Built the Dollywood empire, which you and your friends are, and you had planned for a long time. You're going this weekend.
2: This weekend, yeah.
1: Are you crying?
2: The timing is crazy.
1: Yeah. No. It's, she was a major philanthropist. Her Imagine Library, I don't know if a lot of people even knew this. She had a thing called Imagine Library. It gave freely. All you had to do is sign up. I think you still can. All you had to do was sign up, and your kids would get free books from Dolly's Imagine Library.
2: Wow, that's awesome.
1: She gave out hundreds of millions of books to kids around the world. Hundreds of millions. Dolly, by the way, gone, but are we done hearing from her?
2: Mm-hmm.
1: Hundreds, even thousands of songs were told in a secret vault.
2: Ooh.
1: Yeah. Hundreds, even thousands of songs in a secret vault. And there's one song, it's called My Place in History, under Dolly's orders. That's going to stay locked in Dollywood's Dreammore Resort in Pigeon Forge until her 100th birthday in 2046.
2: So we have 10 years.
1: 20.
2: 20 years.
1: 20 years. 20 yep. years. Yep. That's under her orders. I mean, how awesome is that, right?
2: Wow.
1: Dolly had given specific instructions for her burial. This is so Dolly. Asking to be laid to rest in a beautiful bed of plush cotton. Dolly saying after a life of wearing heavy rhinestones, she finally deserves to be comfortable.
2: Amen, girl.
1: President Trump ordered American flags nationwide to be flown at half staff for 1 week.
2: Wow.
1: We lost an icon, folks.

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0: You know who was all about love all the time? Dolly Parton.
1: She was.
0: So let's see if we can't find some love for these guys, huh?
1: Oh, so
0: this friend zone here dedicated to Dolly.
1: For come Dolly.
0: Because I got friends who won't date me. Preston, let's hear about Taylor.
2: Well, I met her through a study program a couple months ago. And I mean, now I just never get to see her. There was some weird stuff that happened between us.

0: And so now it feels weird to even like try to text her.
1: Hang on, we can't just go by that.
2: Yeah.
1: What do you mean some weird stuff happened?
0: So I was giving her a ride home one night, and she was getting out of the car, and she grabbed my hand and said, thank you. And so she just kind of like paused when she said thank you and looked at me. And so to me, that kind of looked like, you know, make a move. And so I like moved in to kiss her, but then she looked like she was going to start crying or something like that. And then she ran inside and
1: hang on. I'm sorry. She grabbed your hand.
0: Right.
1: You went in for a kiss and she started crying and ran away.
0: Right.
1: I mean, was there any communication or texting or anything after that?
0: No, that's what I'm saying. That's why it feels weird to like try to call or text her, because
1: there's been no contact after that.
0: No.
1: All right. Are you following each other on social media? Have you seen anything there?
0: No, not really.
1: Okay. And you want us to call her and see if we can get you out of the friend zone, or I guess figure out what happened?
0: Yeah, I mean, because before that, I mean, I really enjoyed spending time with her, and I don't know, like, if I just didn't make the right move at the right time or like what happened, so, but I do like her.
1: That night, earlier in that night, was there anything, was there flirting? Was there anything, did anything else happen?
0: I mean, I believe there was flirting by the way we were talking to each other. Like, we were talking to each other, like, you know, most of the night, and we were laughing and having a good time. And then that happened. So that's why I was kind of getting like mixed signals during this. And so that's kind of why I called you guys.
1: Okay. Anybody else in the car with you? Or was it just you two?
0: It was just us.
1: Wow. All right. Okay. Go ahead, Grunt. I just need you quiet, Preston, while we try to get Taylor on the phone, okay?
0: Okay. Thank you.
1: I mean, what? I mean, you run away after a kiss attempt isn't a good sign.
2: Yeah.
3: Hello?
1: Hi, we are looking for Taylor.
3: Oh, okay. Yeah, this is Taylor.
1: I'm not looking for a student loan. This isn't a car warranty call. Taylor, my name is Jesse. That's producer Monty.
2: Hey.
1: Grunt over here. Taylor, this is the Jesse James Morning Show. We are live on the radio.
3: Oh.
1: Is it okay if we chat with you on the radio?
3: I guess. What do you want to chat about?
1: Well, Taylor, trust me, this is going to be the most interesting phone call you get today.
2: Yeah.
1: Are you single, Taylor?
3: Whoa, okay. why do you want to know that?
1: Taylor, it'll all make sense in a minute. I promise you, it's going to be painless. Are you single?
3: I don't know if I'm going to lose something if I say I am, but yeah. I don't know if there's a contest or something, but yeah.
1: There's no contest. Taylor, you are single.
3: Yes, I'm single.
1: Off to a strange start already.
2: Weird.
1: All right, so Taylor, we're calling you because there's somebody in your life that has a massive thing for you, okay? And they're too afraid to tell you. So they're coming through us to try to get them out of the friend zone with you.
3: Wow. Okay.
1: There's some weird things as well that we'll get to in a minute. Okay.
3: Okay.
1: That probably didn't help.
2: No.
1: All right.
2: No.
1: Taylor, is there anybody you can think of that might be doing this, that want to do this on the radio?
3: No, definitely not.
1: Okay. This is somebody from back in your school day. Somebody from a past study group. Taylor?
3: Okay. I think I know who it is.
1: Who do you think it is?
3: Is it Preston?
1: If it was Preston, would that be a good thing?
3: I don't know. I'm really embarrassed about the last time I saw him. Oh, my God.
1: Taylor, it is Preston.
3: Oh, God, it's just I made such an idiot out of myself the last time I saw him.
1: Would that be the attempted hand-holding kiss thing?
3: He told you that? Oh, my God. I'm so embarrassed.
1: He told us that you grabbed his hand. There was a moment. He tried to move in for a kiss. He said you started crying and ran away.
3: I didn't start crying.
1: Well, he said you did. He said you.
3: I mean, I felt like crying, which is why I had to get out of the car. But it wasn't because of, I had just put my dog down that day, and I was such a mess.
1: Oh.
3: And then I had a couple drinks, so then that just made me more emotional.
1: Well, sorry about your doggy, I was embarrassed. First of all. Sorry about your doggy.
3: Yeah. That was a really tough day for me, and it was just the wrong moment, and it was weird.
1: You didn't feel like you didn't reach out to him afterwards.
3: Oh, my God. I was mortified.
1: Preston has reached out to us because he wants to date you. Is that something that you're interested in?
3: Yes.
1: Okay.
3: I am interested.
1: Well, hang on one second, Taylor. Hey, Preston.
0: Hey, Taylor.
3: Hi.
1: Preston's been on the phone the whole time, Taylor.
3: No.
0: I apologize about that, but...
1: Hang on. So, Taylor, you want to go out with Preston?
0: Yeah.
1: All right, there you go, guys. That's a win. Take that. Because I got friends who won't date me. We'll just take that win and move on, you know.
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0: Oof, tough day, guys. We're just kind of muddling through like you are. We're going to try and make it a little bit easier on you. What you got over there?
1: Sean said good morning to my favorite radio show. And Forrest said rise and shine halfway to the weekend.
0: Halfway. What's your name?
2: This is Zeke.
0: What's up, Zeke?
2: Hey, good morning. Hey, I just want to thank you guys for just making my morning better, man. And this dating thing that you guys do is just a blessing. And, man, I'll tell you what, that is so awesome.
0: Well, we appreciate you, man. Thanks for being part of our slightly dysfunctional family, Zeke. I mean, I've been called a lot of things. Blessing.
1: Blessing.
0: Not sure it's...

0: It's like the rest of you over losing Dolly Parton yesterday. I mean, even though, you know, she's 80 and she had the health troubles, it just doesn't make it any easier, does it?
1: Mm-mm.
0: But I got a list here of things that you probably didn't know about Dolly Parton. We'll get to in 3 minutes.

0: look, moving on.
1: Well, first things first here. Grunt, get the guitar, get that thing tuned. We're going to need the full song for this person. You guys, you are not going to enjoy our mullet today in Mullet's Making News, okay?
2: Oh, boy.
1: You are not going to enjoy this person. However, let's talk about all the goodness Dolly Parton was. We'll switch her up a little bit. By the way, Mullet's Making News in the next 15 minutes. Top things you probably didn't know about Dolly Parton. And you all had a trip already planned to Dollywood this weekend.
2: We did.
1: With your friends, right?
2: Yeah, the timing is crazy.
1: It is crazy. But I think it'll make it better. I think it'll...
2: It's going to be emotional, for sure.
1: But, I mean, great way to, you know, pay
2: honor
1: tribute.
2: Her,
1: right. So, and speaking of, although Dolly had her own theme park, you know, she never went on the rides.
2: Whoa.
1: Never went on the rides. Things you didn't know about Dolly Parton.
2: Whoa.
1: I didn't know that either until I got sent this morning. she didn't write, "I Will Always Love You," about a romantic partner.
2: Oh.
1: It's about something else.
2: Mom?
1: I don't know.
2: Oh.
1: I don't know. That's all I know. We found out, we told you a little earlier, that Dolly has hundreds, if not, quote, thousands of songs that are unreleased in a vault.
2: Oh, man.
1: Including one that is staying in that vault per her orders until her 100th birthday. 20 years. Is that crazy?
2: That's nuts.
1: Dolly created a library to promote literacy. Talked about that a little earlier. And she, her program, all you had to do was get online and sign up.
2: So easy.
1: And she had sent hundreds of millions of books to kids around the world.
2: Wow.
1: It's amazing. Her hit Jolene, you know, Jolene. That was inspired by a bank teller.
2: Oh, okay.
1: You know, Dolly Parton once lost the Dolly Parton lookalike contest.
2: No way. Oh, my God.
1: Dolly did have some tattoos. They covered up small scars. I don't know what they were, where they were, but we just know now that they covered up small scars.
2: Whoa.
1: Yeah. And finally, Dolly, things you didn't know about Dolly Parton, she slept in her makeup. I might have figured that. I might have guessed that one in case there was a fire alarm or something and she had to get up, you know what I mean?
2: Yeah.
1: Middle of the night wanting to be Dolly Parton. You know what I'm saying?
2: Oh.
1: Just for those emergencies.
2: I mean, that's true.
1: Man, we lost an icon.
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We are testing equipment that can quickly warn you during emergencies. Had this been an actual emergency such as severe weather, earthquake, or evacuation, the alert tone would have been followed by official messages. This station serves the Utah operational areas. This concludes this test of the emergency alert system.

0: We call them mullets making news. And this guy, I'm assuming it's a guy. I know I shouldn't. You know what happens when you assume?
1: It's true.
0: But I'm just going to assume it's a guy. None of you ladies out there would do something like this. Police in Florida are looking for the person who stole an $800 specialized wheelchair for a disabled dog named Baby.
1: Oh, my God. Okay.
0: Yeah. Her family said the wheelchair stolen from their porch. Now, I looked at the picture and stuff, and there is absolutely, absolutely no doubt what this thing is for. And you're just going to steal it to steal it.
1: What is he going to use it for?
0: Now, Baby, the little dog here, suffers from a form of cerebellar ataxia. Probably just butchered that. But that means she has a lack of muscle control. So the condition doesn't have a cure. Mm. So the specialty wheelchair was specially designed so she could walk and go to the bathroom independently. And it was like pink.
1: Stop.
0: And a little bit doggy's name is Baby, right?
1: Oh my gosh.
0: Now there is a little bit of light at the end of the tunnel. Because there's a thing called the Pity Party of Central Florida, which helps animals with mobility challenges. They have offered to give Baby's family another wheelchair.
1: Oh, thank goodness.
0: But I didn't want to let it go without letting this person know you're awful.
1: I'm actually outraged. Right, I'm outraged. Right?
0: And you get the full song. Grunt, go ahead.
2: 3, 4. All right.
0: Help me in the chorus here, okay?
2: You got it, bud.
0: All right.
2: Here we go.

downtown. Your lipstick stained every coffee cup that I got in this house. The way you say I love you too's like rain on an old tin roof.

0: All right, who's checking in over there?
1: Billy said Dolly's home.
0: Yeah.
1: Willie said Dolly was a great Tennessean. She helped a lot of people. She didn't hoard her money. She put work in Tennessee.
0: And everywhere, around
1: everywhere,
0: the world.
1: Yeah. Fireman Chad is in New York and said the Empire State Building last night at 9:25 was lit up pink for Dolly.
0: I saw it was
1: 9:25.
0: Yeah.
1: Yeah.
0: I didn't get the time thing.
1: I didn't either. I just got that.
0: Thanks for pointing that out, Fireman Chad.
1: That's awesome.
0: That is awesome.
1: Thank y'all
0: for being part of the show. We appreciate you. We got some more Dolly news coming up here in your trenders, less than 10 minutes.

Well, some of the info we have, I bet you probably knew, but there's a lot of it here that I bet maybe you didn't know about our beloved Dolly Parton. And we're going to get into it in 3 minutes, guys, in our Trenders. Do it next.

0: trending.
1: Here's what's trending.
2: Now, we lost an icon, guys. Dolly Parton has passed on at 80 years old, and that ends a remarkable seven-decade career. That took her from dirt poor beginnings to the most beloved entertainer of the world, hands down. You can't argue with that.
3: No.
2: Now, one of the most, there's so many amazing things. We're going to run down quite a few of them here. But 7 decades, never off. All everything she did, right? On camera, microphones, every pictures, paparazzi, everything. And not one scandal. We'll never see that again.
3: Ever.
2: We'll never see that again. I'm convinced that. Her family said she died peacefully. She was admitted to Vandy early on Friday with kidney and autoimmune issues. She died at the hospital Tuesday morning. Man, the resume. 25 number one songs. What? Jolene, Coat of Many Colors, 9 to 5, Islands in the Stream with Kenny, I Will Always Love You. And that song, of course, just massive. She famously refused to give Elvis Presley half the publishing rights twice. He wanted to buy into that.
3: Wow.
2: She said, nope, imagine. And she ended up making millions by not selling them.
3: Mm-hmm.
2: You know, Whitney Houston does a song. She took over Hollywood, starred in 9 to 5, The Best Little Whorehouse in Texas, Steel Magnolias. Dolly was inducted into the Country Music Hall of Fame and the Rock and Roll Hall of Fame.
3: Come on.
2: Fourth of 12 children, born into a poor Tennessee farming family, she sold more than 100 million records worldwide. She built the Dollywood empire. You and your friends, you're going this weekend. You had planned. How long you had that planned?
3: We've had that planned since probably December.
2: She became a major philanthropist. Her imagination library has given out hundreds of millions of books to kids around the world. And all you had to do was sign up for it. No catch, mm-mm, no fees. Sign up for it. You get a book in the mail. Hundreds of millions of books. Crazy. Now, Dolly gone, but we may not be done hearing, because Dolly has hundreds and even thousands of songs in a secret vault. I didn't know that. And there's one really, really cool thing here. They're all locked up at Dollywood's Dreammore Resort in Pigeon Forge. And I'll tell you what, that vault better be so secure. That better be fireproof. That better be everything proof, that vault. Now, there's one particular song that Dolly has locked up until her 100th birthday. It's called My Place in History. Under Dolly's orders,
3: ooh,
2: My Place in History stays locked at Dollywood's Dreammore Resort in Pigeon Forge until 2046.
3: And she said she left it with a cassette.
2: Her 100th birthday.
3: Mm-hmm.
2: Man, Dolly, she'd given specific instructions for her burial. She asked to be laid in a rest in a beautiful bed of plush cotton. Mm-hmm. Dolly said, after life wearing heavy rhinestones, I finally deserve to be comfortable.
3: Oh, yes, she does.
2: President Trump has ordered American flags nationwide to be flown at half staff for 1 week. But above.

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0: Listen, guys, we're going to give you a chance to win these Luke Bryan tickets coming up here in less than 10 minutes with some Who Dat. We're just trying to help keep you from crying this morning, distract you a little bit.
1: What would you
0: do? Let's get after some Would You Rather. If you, I should say crying again.
1: Yeah.
0: Isn't all right? You want to play along, please. 615-737-1033. Love it when you do. All right, Grunt. Thank you. Would you rather be skinny forever, but have really bad breath forever, or be big, but have really fresh breath?
1: I hate this question.
0: Forever. You can't mix and match. It's got to be one or the other. Okay? No fixing the really bad breath if you're skinny. No gum or mints, whatever.
1: Well,
0: would you rather be skinny forever but have really bad breath forever, or be big but have fresh breath forever?
1: I guess big and fresh. I want to be big and fresh, okay?
0: All right, hang on. Janelle, what are you thinking? You there? We got her, Grunt?
2: Like, what's the point of being skinny if you have bad breath? Nobody wants to stand next to you.
0: Right. So
2: I would rather be a little bit bigger and have fresh breath. Like, if it's between my breath and somebody else's bad breath, like, I feel like I'll win. Like, nobody wants to kiss somebody with bad breath. Nobody wants to be around anybody. Like, being skinny is great, but it's nothing if you have bad breath and nobody wants to kiss you or be with you.
0: Okay, it's all about the kiss. All right.
1: That's true.
0: And you're locked in there, too?

0: Yeah, Big and Fresh.
1: Now you know you're giving yourself more nicknames.
0: I am
1: you
0: Big and Fresh. Mean? Hey, I'm here for it.
2: What would you? What would you do?
1: All right, come on. Next up, would you rather? And you have to know. Okay, there's no getting around this. Okay, no skirting it. You have to know one. Would you rather know when or how you're going to die? I always hate this one.
0: This one's so, ugh.
1: Would you rather know how or when?
0: I guess how, so you can at least try to avoid it.
1: That's what I'm saying. There is no getting around it.
0: Oh.
1: You can't get around it.
0: Oh.
1: You know. This is how or this is when.
0: But I think how, because if I knew when, I would be like, well, three more days, two more days, one more, like, you know.
1: Jake, thoughts?
3: Oh, man. You know what? I would want to know how. How I'm going to die. That's what I would want.
1: Yeah. I mean, because if the when thing's going to hang over your head, it's like, okay, now the clock is ticking, like an hourglass. You know what I mean?
3: Right. Yeah, but the thing is, if I know how I'm going to die, I just avoid ever doing that. Like, if I find out, oh, you're gonna die skydiving, I never go skydiving. If you're going to die driving, then no. I hire a driver and I never drive. You know what I'm saying?
0: So true.
3: I will do everything I can to cheat death. That's what I'm saying.
1: But there is no cheating death, right? I mean, you got to know how or you got to know when.
0: Yeah. That's true. Nikki said when. Live life to the fullest in the meantime. And then Janaea said how. I don't want to know when.
1: All right. Well, listen. You know, and by the way, little tip, man, live life to the fullest even if you don't know.
0: So true.
1: Because you just never know.
2: What,
1: all right, producer Monty always wants the last one. Come on.
0: And today, in honor of Dolly, would you rather always have your hair done or your makeup done? Now, I know you can't really answer this.
1: Really?
0: But what would you, if you were
1: I'm looking on
0: us,
1: the outside. I'll be the guy on the outside looking in.
0: Doesn't
1: it take a lot longer, and isn't it much more expensive to have your makeup done?
0: I don't know. These days it could be equal. It really could be equal. And it takes the same amount of time, honestly.
1: It takes the same amount of time?
0: Yes. Are you kidding me? Yes.
1: I know when you put both of them together, it takes a really long amount of time.
0: So
1: at
0: long.
1: Least in my house it does.
0: Yeah.
1: I think that isn't makeup more expensive and stuff?
0: I mean, you can make it more expensive, yeah. I'd probably go with makeup because it's just a pain to do. But so is my hair, so I don't know. I'd probably go makeup. I guess makeup.
1: Yeah.
0: I guess makeup.
1: I would venture a guess it would be makeup.
0: Yeah.
1: All right, there you go.
0: Yeah, probably.
1: I liked it, too. Perfect one for Dolly as well.
0: Yeah.
1: Listen, who dat? Got your chance at these Luke Bryan tickets, guys. Less than 6 minutes.

doing what we can to distract you a little bit this morning, guys. Let's do caller 13 right now, huh? 615-737-1033. We'll play some Who Dat, but you're going to need your Judge Judy here, okay? You're going to need to be a truth teller. We got Luke Bryan tickets on the line. We're going to do it after Megan. Good luck.

0: morning to try to keep you from crying. And boy, this might make you cry, though, for a totally different reason.
1: Who dat? Who dat? Who dat?
0: Whatever. That is the worst intro to a contest in radio history.
2: It's pretty bad.
0: but some reason we can't get rid of it. All right, good morning, Hazley.
3: Good morning.
0: How's Hazley today?
3: I'm doing good. How are you?
0: Doing good. All right, listen, Hazley, we got some big tickets on the line for you, but you're going to have to be a little Judge Judy here, okay? Now, do you have kids, Hazley?
3: I do. I have three.
0: Oh, that's an advantage, especially a mom, because mom can pick out when people are lying, I think. Hazley, we're both going to share a story with you from our past. You can ask questions, poke holes, whatever you want. But at the end of the day, you're going to have to tell us which one is telling you the truth, because one of us will lie right to your ear and not even feel bad about it.
3: It's true. All right.
0: We might feel a little bad about it.
2: I do.
0: Come on with it. Let's go over there, producer Monty.
2: Okay, so I come from a family that we're not a skiing family, like, at all. And
0: you say skiing?
2: Skiing. Okay. Skiing family. And so...
3: team, like...
2: Like
0: downhill skiing.
2: Like shoot.
0: In snow.
2: Shoot,
3: oh, yeah. Skiing. Okay. Shoot, yeah. Sorry, my service is not great. It's like really spotty.
2: Uh-oh. No, it's okay. Uh-oh.
0: You better pull over.
2: So
3: I'm not driving, actually.
0: Okay.
2: So we have family up in Wisconsin and Minnesota. So my dad was like, let's just take them to try skiing out, you know? So it was kind of a, you know, ratchet little mountain, whatever. And...
0: I tell you what, Hazley, if you are on speakerphone or Bluetooth, it'll do a whole lot better for you if you don't do that.
3: I am not on speakerphone. I'm not sure what's going on, but okay. I'm working through it.
0: I got you. Go ahead.
2: So me and my sister were on the chairlift behind my mom and dad. So they got off, and then I got off. My sister was so scared to get off. She could not get off, so she didn't get off.
0: How old were you guys?
2: So I was probably 8 or 9, so she was either 6 or 7. We were really little.
0: Okay.
2: And I was already miserable, and I didn't like it, and she was too. And she didn't get off, so she had to go around the ski lift by herself, and she is screaming, crying, all the things.
0: She had to go all the way back around?
2: All the way back around, because she couldn't get off. She was so scared. So she finally comes back around, and she's screaming, crying, and we realize she's screaming, crying because her arm, when I'd gotten up, she had, like, slid to the side. Her arm had gotten stuck in the side of the chair where, like, the machine thing is. And so they had to stop the whole thing, take it apart, and it took, like, 20, 30 minutes. And so that's why we are not a skiing family. It wasn't broken, but just super scratched.
0: Okay.
2: And she has trauma. So.
0: And you bailed on your sister.
2: She didn't get off. It's not my fault.
0: All right. Hazley, any questions?
3: So, like, I have two girls, and they're about the same ages apart. Are you the more outgoing type, and your sister's, like, kind of shy and kind of just more laid back?
2: We're kind of similar, honestly.
0: Hmm. Great question.
2: Yeah, that is good. Yeah.
0: All right.
3: So are you, like, outgoing? Do you like to go and do things like that? Like, maybe not necessarily skiing, but something like adrenaline?
2: Yeah, but I was forced to ski at that time, so I wasn't super happy about it.
3: You were a kid, too.
0: Yeah, to answer your question, she would not have gone on her own, no.
2: No.
0: All right, you got anything else, Hazley?
3: I don't think so right now.
0: Well, I'm going to take you way back into my past last weekend.
2: Oh, great.
0: Hazley, last weekend, quick little weekend to a friend's place in Florida, okay? And this was like an area where they had a big, huge public swimming pool, okay?
2: Oh,
3: okay.
0: Super hot day. And this is like a beautiful multi-level swimming pool. At least 100 people. At least 100 people. Out at this pool. Everybody's fighting for chairs. It's that kind of situation, all right?
2: Mm.
3: All right.
0: So I'm with about 6-7 people, and they're all in the water, and it is hot, and it is humid. And I'm sitting on the deck, and I'm just sitting in my chair. My wife, everybody's like, oh, just get in the pool. I have a thing, Hazley, about public pools, okay? And I started pointing. There was kind of like a makeshift swim-up bar kind of thing. And there was a few older gentlemen who might have been a little bit bigger sitting on those chairs. And I thought, I said out loud, you know how long it's been since those guys got off those chairs? You think those guys are getting out of that pool going to the bathroom? And my wife says, hey, listen, they even have a sign up that says the last 10 minutes of every hour, kids have to get out of the pool, and that encourages them to use the restroom. And
2: whoa.
0: I said, well, yeah, great idea, but they have to have that sign up for a reason because all these kids are just going, like, I'm not swimming in other people's
2: doo-doo
0: waste.
2: Yeah, no.
0: So I stayed out. Now, fast forward about 15 minutes. Everybody's in the pool for maybe 45 minutes, maybe an hour. I'm still not in the pool. All of a sudden, there is whistles. There's people on the bullhorn. Everybody is being ordered out of that pool immediately. And Hazley, what do you think happened? Yeah.
3: What?
0: Yeah. Somebody, don't know if it's man, woman, child, I don't know. But somebody.
3: Oh, no.
0: Yeah. Somebody pulled the Caddyshack. And the whole pool had to be emptied. And everybody, they had to drain that thing. They got to start from scratch, clean it, and fill it back up so it was down for the rest of the trip.
2: Ugh.
0: And I'm not one to say, I told you so.
2: Oh, definitely not.
0: But I spent the rest of the weekend saying it.
2: Uh-huh.
0: Saying it. Anyway, any questions, Hazley?
3: How long were you down in Florida this weekend?
0: We were left on Friday morning, came back Monday.
3: All right. I don't think I have any more questions.
0: All right, so the moment of truth is upon you, Hazley. Which one of us is telling you the truth?
3: I think that producer Monty is telling me the truth.
0: You think producer Monty's telling you the truth? You are locking that in for Luke Bryan tickets?
3: Yeah, I think so.
0: So.
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0: Who's checking in over there?
1: Bailey, Sarah, Scotty, Teresa, and Ridgeside. K9 said the world seems a little darker without her.
0: It sure does.
1: And
0: yeah.
1: Jenica said, good morning. Super sad about Dolly. She is such an icon. I grew up listening to her my whole childhood. Such a beautiful soul. In Alaska, Teresa said, I read my niece's books from Dolly's Imagine Library every single night.
0: That's amazing.
1: That's amazing.
0: Hundreds of millions of books sent out. Mm-hmm. And, I mean, there's probably a lot of people finding out. I didn't know about that until maybe like a year ago that she had been doing that and she set that up. It's just simply amazing.
1: Amazing.
0: If you think about 70 years plus in the entertainment industry and not one scandal. Wow. We're going to miss you, Dolly.

All right, guys, listen, we're going to give you a shot at these Luke Bryan tickets when we play Factor Crab for about 25 minutes. We're going to run down some info on Dolly. Some things you probably didn't even know. Some things I didn't know. I'm finding out about Dolly. We'll do that in 3 minutes in the junk drawer.

0: do open the junk drawer.
1: Well, we know we lost an icon yesterday. Dolly Parton passed at 80 years old after a short battle with cancer. She died peacefully, surrounded by family, yesterday morning at Vanderbilt. Now, the resume is second to none. Just astounding.
2: Insane.
1: And first of all, I want to it's just impossible to think. 7 decades in front of the camera, in front of microphones, living your life on a stage, and not one scandal.
2: Mm-mm. Nope.
1: I don't know anybody that I've ever even met, or I don't think I've even seen anything on social media negative about Dolly Parton.
2: No, nothing.
1: That's just so unheard of, yeah. Right? 25 number one songs. What, you got Jolene, Coat of Many Colors, 9 to 5, Islands in the Stream with Kenny Rogers, I Will Always Love You. Man, she took over Hollywood. She started 9 to 5, The Best Little Whorehouse in Texas, Steel Magnolias. Dolly Parton inducted into not only the Country Music Hall of Fame, but the Rock and Roll Hall of Fame.
2: Wow.
1: And just think, I mean, 7 decades in that business, the door she had to kick down being a female.
2: Oh, I
1: on
2: know.
1: Top of everything. Man, born the fourth of four kids in a poor Tennessee farming family, she went on to sell more than 100 million records worldwide. She built the Dollywood empire, and y'all were already planned on going there this weekend, right? A big
2: yeah.
1: group of you?
2: Yeah.
1: That's going to be even more emotional.
2: It's going to be hard.
1: She became a major philanthropist. We've been talking this morning about her imagination library, hundreds of millions of books given free to kids around the world. Just free. All you had to do was sign up, and you got a book from Dolly in the mail.
2: Wow.
1: And we've heard from people here this morning that had gotten books, right? So
2: oh, yeah.
1: I have family that has gotten books. It's
2: crazy.
1: It's pretty amazing, and not a lot of people even knew that Dolly was doing that. So this is cool, though. We're finding out that Dolly has hundreds, even thousands of songs in a secret vault. Can you imagine, right? And there's one song in particular called My Place in History. Under Dolly's orders, that stays locked at Dollywood's Dream More Resort in Pigeon Forge until her 100th birthday in 2046.
2: Wow.
1: My Place in History. So let's hope her wishes are honored there.
2: Oh, for sure.
1: Just could you imagine? I'm more than sure there'll be people trying to throw millions and millions of dollars to get that vault open, right?
2: Yeah.
1: Dolly had given specific instructions for her burial, asking to be laid to rest in a beautiful bed of plush cotton. In typical Dolly form, she said, after a life wearing heavy rhinestones, she finally deserves to be comfortable.
2: Yeah, she does.
1: And our president here, President Trump, has ordered the American flags nationwide to be flown at half staff for 1 week. But above.

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1: That's where Never Give Up comes from. 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I wasn't Dwayne. 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
0: And the biggest names in pro wrestling and beyond.
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0: All right, we're going to give you a chance to win these Luke Bryan tickets. We'll play some Fact or Crap here, guys. Less than 10 minutes. But there's been some development here in the sudden death of Hayden Panettiere. Her reps are saying there's much more to this story than what's being discussed publicly. Oh. Yeah, this is getting better. You know, Hayden's mom and her, unfortunately, were estranged. And apparently that was because of the on-again, off-again boyfriend, where they said, you got to get him out of his life or we're done. And she decided to hang. And he was there, he had flown with her, and he was there when she passed. And the reps added that those closest to Hayden are cooperating with investigators. And they said, to help ensure the truth comes to light and that justice is properly served.
1: Oh.
0: So whatever that means, we don't know, but the investigation is still active and the DEA has gotten involved. And Hayden's mom is trying to make sure the on-again, off-again boyfriend is banned from any funeral plans.
1: Oh.
0: Yeah. We'll keep our eye on that, guys. Just tragic.

0: All right, come on. Who's checking in?
1: We got Raven, Melissa, Trucker Stacy, Nikki, Scott, our teacher friend, and Mary Ann.
0: Thank you all for being here. What's your name?
2: James. Good morning there, Jesse, and producer Monty, and Grunt.
0: What's going on, James?
2: A little story about Dolly, man.
0: Okay.
2: I was a five-year-old kid. My grandmother and I, on Saturday mornings, we used to watch her strum that guitar at Kaz Walker's right there in South Knoxville. It was a Kaz Walker's grocery store. And it was a 30-minute segment. That was the first time I'd ever heard Coat of Many Colors.
0: Really?
2: Yes, sir. And my grandmother used to make us kids quilt of different colors.
0: That's pretty awesome, James. Well, that's a great story, man. I appreciate you sharing that with us.
2: Yes, sir. Got you.

All right, guys, we got some big tickets here. Let's play some Factor Crap with caller 13. 615-737-1033. Grunt, getting some headlines together. We're going to play Factor Crap after Morgan, guys. 3 minutes. Good luck.

0: So, Grant, you're going to need the guitar coming up here in about 15 minutes for mullets making news, because this guy, I'm assuming it's a guy, our mullet, people, you are not going to like this guy.
1: Mm-mm.
0: And if there's ever been anybody deserving of the full song, it's this guy, right? Am I right?
1: You are so right.
0: Yeah, mullets making news coming up. Tell me lies, 15 minutes. All right, let's say hi to Mikkel. Hi, Mikkel.
2: Hi.
0: How's Mikkel?
2: Yes.
0: How is Mikkel?
2: Oh, sorry. I'm doing good. I'm just real nervous. I've never been on the radio before.
0: Well, that's what I was told. This is your first time ever. See, you're already doing great. Nothing to be nervous about, right?
1: I'm nervous.
2: Yeah, I'm kind of nervous.
0: I mean, producer Monty's still nervous every day, and she's been doing this for over a year
1: exactly.
0: now.
1: Exactly. It never gets easier.
2: I mean, I listen to y'all every single morning, and I just love it.
0: Well, you are. See, I knew right away that we were talking to somebody with impeccable taste. I knew it. All right, Mikkel, listen, Grunt has given us five headlines, so you're going to have to be right three out of the five times on whether or not these headlines are fact or crap, okay?
2: Okay.
0: Now you get stuck, you can use producer Monty over there for help, but only one time. Sound good?
2: Yes.
0: All right, here we go. Headline number one. Japan used 1,800 people to drag a castle. Japan used 1,800 people to literally drag a castle. Now, I'm not sure how one does that. Tie some ropes to it. I don't know.
1: Okay.
0: But Japan used 1,800 people to drag a castle. Would that be fact or crap?
2: I don't think that they would do that. Mm. So, crap.
0: You want to say crap? I'm sorry. That one's actually fact.
1: What?
0: I know.
2: What?
0: I know. It's crazy. It's crazy. All right, here we go. Rare Picasso stolen almost a decade ago and worth over $50,000 turns up in an apartment dusty in a corner after eviction. Rare Picasso stolen a decade ago and worth $50,000 turns up in an apartment dusty in a corner after an eviction. Would that be fact or crap?
2: Mm-hmm.
0: These are tough ones today.
1: These are hard.
0: All right.
2: Yeah. So the painting was stolen.
0: Yeah, about a decade
2: and
0: ago.
2: And ended up in a dusty. So I want to say fact.
0: And that would be right. Too bad they didn't know what they had. Maybe they wouldn't have got evicted, right? I mean,
1: I know.
0: All right, you're on the board, Mikkel. Here we go. Nabisco announces new cookies. Good Lord. Nabisco announces new cookies made from horse byproducts. Fact or crap?
2: Horse what products?
0: Byproducts. Horse byproducts.
1: It's going to be a nay for me.
0: Nabisco announces new cookies made from horse byproducts.
2: That's crap. It's got to be crap.
0: And that is crap, thankfully. All right, there we go.
1: Okay.
0: So you only need one more. We got two headlines left. You're so close, Mikkel. Here we go. Man looking at 8 years in prison for ordering hundreds of pizzas to random addresses. Man looking at 8 years in prison for ordering hundreds of pizzas to random addresses. Fact or crap? Remember, you still do have a lifeline.
1: I'm over here.
0: I'm only saying that, Mikkel, because if you don't use your lifeline, then I have to listen to her whine about it for the next 3 hours.
1: What?
2: So the man ordered 1,800 pizzas and went and had them delivered. Multiple addresses.
0: Man looking at... Listen, Mikkel. Man looking at 8 years in prison for ordering hundreds of pizzas to random addresses.
2: I would say it's fact.
0: You want to say fact and not use your lifeline?
1: That's okay.
2: I mean, Monty, what do you think?
1: I think you're right. I think you should go with your gut.
2: Yeah, I think that's true because people are idiots.
0: No truer statement ever has been made, and that's right. Look at Look at that, Mikel. First time on the radio. Great big winner. Luke Bryan. Tickets, you're going with us. Hang on now.
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1: That's where Never Give Up comes from. 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

0: You're probably going to hate this guy, right? I know that's a strong word, but just hang on a second. And Grunt, yeah, we're going to need the whole song at the end of this because police in Florida are still looking for this guy. And I'm assuming, I know what happens when you assume, but I'm assuming that it's a guy. Because I don't think any of you ladies out there would ever do something like this.
1: No.
0: This person stole an $800 specialized wheelchair for a disabled dog named Baby. Her family said the wheelchair was stolen from the front porch. I've seen the pictures and stuff, and there's just absolutely no way you don't know what this thing is. You know what I'm saying?
1: Oh, yeah.
0: So it's not like somebody's like, oh, hey, what's this? I'll just take it. And Baby, the doggy here, suffers from a form of cerebellar ataxia. I'm probably butchering that, I know, but that means she has a lack of muscle control, and the condition doesn't have a cure, so she can't really move or do anything by herself. So the wheelchair was designed for this poor little puppy so she could walk and go to the bathroom independently and, you know, have a life. Sitting on the porch, and somebody steals it. Now, there is a little light at the end of the tunnel here, okay? A little silver lining here, because there's an organization called the Pity Party of Central Florida that specifically helps animals with mobility challenges, and they have offered up Baby's family a new wheelchair for her.
1: Oh, thank goodness.
0: So there, Baby, nobody's putting Baby in the corner for a while. I can't believe that reference just went right past you.
1: Oh, I get it. It's Dirty Dancing.
0: Really?
1: Duh.
0: I'm shocked.
1: I wasn't born in a barn.
0: Oh. Well, we'll argue that out later. Anyway, Baby is going to get a new wheelchair, it looks like. So thank goodness and thanks to them. But still, man, you stole a disabled dog's wheelchair.
1: He deserves it.
0: The whole song. I mean, does it get lower than that?
1: No.
0: Come on,
1: girl.
0: Here we go.
2: All right. Help me on the chorus here, okay?
3: You got it, bud.
2: All right. Here we go.

0: You're an idiot.
1: You're singing louder today.
2: Yeah.
0: Your decisions, they blow. You're an idiot.
1: Bring it on.
3: Yeah.
0: So now you're on our show.
4: The Jesse James Morning Show. Seriously, who gave this guy a door code?

0: trending. Here's what's trending.
1: Well, we lost an icon, y'all. Think about that. 70 plus years in the entertainment business and not one scandal. You ever think of one person that even had a bad thing to say?
2: Nope.
1: About Dolly, it's just incredible. We'll never see that again.
2: Never.
1: Right? We'll never see that again. And some things here, we got a list of things here that you might not have known about Dolly Parton. Now, and you're going this weekend to Dolly World.
2: I am.
1: You and some friends, you already had that planned.
2: Yeah.
1: So, and Dolly had her own theme park, but she never went on the rides. Did you know that? She never went on those rides. Wasn't a fan, I guess.
2: Oh, wow.
1: But you are.
2: Oh, yeah. I'll do it for Dolly.
1: Do it for Dolly. She didn't write "I Will Always Love You" about a romantic partner. And we've mentioned that real early on in the show. And a lot of theories have been coming in from who she wrote it for?
2: Kenny? Porter?
1: Porter. Wagner? Porter Wagner. Was written for Porter Wagner. Somebody thought it was written for Kenny Rogers when she left the show. So there was a lot of, I think it was because of this, yeah. Dolly, we told you about this a couple of times, created a library to promote literacy. And Dolly, literally, her foundation, her library, literally sent out hundreds of millions of free books. All you had to do was sign up. We heard from some people this morning that got some of those books. I have family that got a book.
2: Mm-hmm.
1: Hundreds of millions of free books around the world. She just sent that out. Her hit "Jolene," love that song, was partially inspired by a bank teller.
2: Oh.
1: Imagine how those super talented songwriters, man. It's just they see something and boom.
2: Boom.
1: There it is. Dolly Parton once lost a Dolly Parton lookalike contest.
2: Wait, what?
1: Can you imagine? Her tattoos cover up her small scars. I didn't know Dolly had tattoos, but apparently she did.
2: Scandalous.
1: Used to cover up scars. And Dolly slept in her makeup.
2: Mm.
1: Now, my guess would be Dolly slept in her makeup in case there was a fire alarm or something.
2: Exactly.
1: And she was going to be somehow in front of people.
2: Yes.
1: She's going to be ready, right?
2: Oh, yeah.
1: Now, here's the most exciting thing. Dolly apparently has hundreds, even thousands of songs in a secret vault. There is one song in particular called "My Place in History." Under orders of Dolly, will stay locked at Dollywood's Dreammore Resort in Pigeon Forge until her 100th birthday in 2046. 20 years.
2: Ooh.
1: "My Place in History." So I don't know if that vault, that better be like Fort Knox, man. That better be fireproof.
2: Yeah.
1: That better be everything proof, right? Dolly gave specific instructions for her burial. She asked to be laid to rest in a beautiful bed of plush cotton. Dolly said after a life wearing heavy rhinestones, she finally deserves to be comfortable.
2: Oh, she does.
1: President Trump has ordered the American flags nationwide to be flown at half staff for 1 week.
3: But above

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1: I don't need to hear anything from anybody. 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Just play the game one way. You hit a ball in the gap, run. 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

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We got some new things here that you never knew about Dolly Parton. Okay. Did you know that Dolly Parton was

0: And death, fact, or crap for these tickets, guys. Less than 6 minutes. Who's checking in over there?
1: Preston, Miranda, AT&T, Craig, Rhonda, and Tina.
0: All right. Thank y'all so much for being part of this slightly dysfunctional family. Just slightly dysfunctional today. I feel we've kept it on the tracks. Appreciate you being there, guys.

0: All right, guys, come on. Sudden death for these tickets. Matter of fact, they happen to be for Stella Lefty tickets.
1: Oh, look at
0: that. What a coincidence. All right, come on. Caller 13 615 737-1033. One headline, no help. All the pressure in the world for your tickets. We'll do it next.

0: Oof. What a day already, huh? Well, we had Haisley early on in the show. Couldn't quite get to the finish line. Hate it when it happens, but that means we always have to bring it back. For Factor Crap Sudden Death. What's up, Andrew?
1: Just working.
0: All right. Well, sorry I brought it up. All right, listen. Andrew, Grunt just gave me one headline. Now, you get no lifelines. You're on your own, Andrew. You got to tell me. You got to tell me if this headline is fact or crap. You get it right, you got these tickets. You get it wrong, unfortunately, we got to hang up and take caller 13 and give them your tickets, okay?
1: Let's do it.
0: All right, Andrew, here we go. Scientists have turned plastic into edible cookies. Scientists have turned plastic into edible cookies. Would that be fact or would that be crap?
1: Let's go fact.
0: You're locking in fact on scientists have turned plastic into edible cookies. And that's right, guys. That's right. Wow. You did that, Andrew. My question would be, why?
2: Why?
0: Is that what you're wasting your time on? I mean, we got other things to do.
2: Holy.
0: All right, listen, Andrew, we're going to hook you up. Stella Lefty, go play at the Mother Church at the Ryman. You're coming with us. Hang on.
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4: The world has lost one of our best, Dolly Parton. 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
7: Traffic is busy with crashes on northbound I-15 in Draper and on northbound Bangor Highway in West Valley. Plus, there's medium slowdowns on southbound I-15 in Sandy, on northbound I-15 in South Salt Lake, on northbound Bangor Highway in West Valley, on northbound Mountain View Quarter Highway in West Valley, and on eastbound 2100 North in Lehigh.
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1: Welcome to
0: a Wednesday morning. Halfway through the work week again. 95 for high today, 96 tomorrow, 95 Friday. They were in the 80s by the weekend. Yeah, it's going to cool off a little bit more. Here's Ella Langley and Morgan Wallen.

Jack is the key word this hour, J-A-C-K. 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Jack is the key word. Good luck. Here's Luke Bryan on the board.

Just two more days until we have another show up there at the Canyons Village Amphitheater under the stars on the slopes with Dylan Scott. 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

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Utah Country. You know ain't nobody gonna do it like us. 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

to Talk Country 93 for the Bowl. A few clouds today, 95 for a high, 97 tomorrow. Then we're going to dip down to the 80s by the upcoming weekend. Yeah, only 80s. Here's Luke Combs on the Bowl.

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It's going to be at the Union in February, February 12th. 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On a

0: The world has lost one of our best, Dolly Parton. You may not remember the first time you heard Dolly, or the first time you saw her. Because Dolly was just always there, with songs you'd recognize in 2 seconds. Decades after they were released, she was amazing in front of the mic, but on camera, she was hilarious.
1: I'm gonna change you from a rooster to a hen with one shot.
0: A businesswoman and a job creator through Dollywood, Dolly Parton put millions of books in the hands of kids who needed them. Dolly Parton is the embodiment of fearless and completely, unapologetically herself.
2: I know exactly what I'm doing and I can change it at any time.
0: That's why we all loved Dolly and will always love Dolly. Gone but never forgotten.
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93.3 The Bulls, Utah Country. So what were they filming in Ogden on 24th Street? Well, yesterday around the U.S. Post Office, the former U.S. Post Office in Ogden, they were filming marshals. A scene that included a car explosion. So that drew a big crowd out there on 24th Street yesterday. Here's Tim McGraw. I like it. I love it on the Bulls.

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Linden, thanks for hanging out with us in Linden today and being part of our Bull family. If you haven't downloaded that app yet to stream us and to message us, do it. 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

93.3 The Bullets, Utah Country. I am Matt Ramone. Good day to you. 95 for a hot day. A few clouds out there. 97 tomorrow, 94 Friday. Then we're dipping down to the 80s on Saturday and Sunday. Here's Luke Combs.

93.3 The Bulls, Utah Country. I am Matt Ramone. How are you? Got a message here to play some Toby Keith. Should have been a cowboy. Here you go. Good old Toby. It's 93.3 The Bulls.

Well, Dolly Parton's representatives confirmed she passed away peacefully at the Vanderbilt Ingram Cancer Center yesterday in Nashville at the age of 80, following a brief battle with cancer. That dang cancer. Looks like that was a cause of death for Dolly yesterday. That's too bad. Here's Chris Jansen on the Bulls.

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Coming up in your lunch hour, I got the Brain Buster and 4 tickets for the Utah State Fair and access to the PRCA Rodeo at the State Fair. We'll do that at 12:10. Here's Ella Langley on the Bull.

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What's up, Provo? Thanks for hanging out in Provo today and being part of our Bull family. Utah State Fair coming up September 10th through the 20th. I'll get you in with my brain buster. We'll do that coming up in like 6 minutes, all right? Stay right there. Here's Bailey Zimmerman on The Bull.

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2: All right, you get this right. 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This also includes the PRCA Rodeo. All you gotta do is answer my question and you win. Here we go. The average length of this is 20 minutes. What is it? 801-505-9393. The average length of this is 20 minutes. What do you think it is? 801-505-9393 is my phone number. Get it right, you're going to the Utah State Fair. Good luck.
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0: 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Beautiful Crazy. It's 93.3 The Bull. I am Matt Ramone working on this brain buster here for State Fair tickets, which include Utah's own PRCA Rodeo. Question is, the average length of this is 20 minutes. What do you think it is? Who's this?
1: Thomas.
0: Thomas, what do you think it is?
1: It's got to be a shower.
0: It's not a shower.
1: Oh.
0: Hi, The Bull. What's your name?
2: Hi, I'm Carly.
0: Carly, what do you think it is?
2: Is it a phone call?
0: It's not a phone call. Hi, The Bull. Who's this?
3: Hey, my name's Craig.
0: Craig, what's your answer?
3: How about taking a selfie?
0: No, nothing to do with selfies or taking a selfie or messing with your phone. The average one of these is 20 minutes. What is it for Utah State Fair tickets? Good luck. Here's Morgan Wallen.

0: Hi, the Bull. What's your name?
1: My name is Joelle.
0: Joelle, what's your answer?
1: A dream.
0: Winner! Yes, it's a dream!
1: Yay!
0: 20 minutes is the average length of the dream that you're having at night. Where are you calling from?
1: Pleasant Grove.
0: You're going to the Utah State Fair. Make plans September 10th through the 20th, all right?
1: Okay.
0: This will also include tickets to Utah's own PRCA rodeo at the fair.
1: Okay, perfect. Thank you so much.
0: You're welcome, and thanks for listening. 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Here's Ella Langley. Shoes in Texas on the Bull. Just

Two Talk Country. 93.3 The Bull. 95 today, 97 tomorrow. Maybe a chance of something popping up in the afternoon as far as storms or thunderstorms around the mountains. Here's Dylan Scott. He'll be here Friday up there in Park City with The Bull.

0: The world has lost one of our best, Dolly Parton. You may not remember the first time you heard Dolly, or the first time you saw her. Because Dolly was just always there, with songs you'd recognize in 2 seconds. Decades after they were released. She was amazing in front of the mic, but on camera, she was hilarious.
1: I'm gonna change you from a rooster to a hen with one shot.
0: A businesswoman and a job creator through Dollywood. Dolly Parton put millions of books in the hands of kids who needed them. Dolly Parton is the embodiment of fearless. And completely, unapologetically herself.
2: I know exactly what I'm doing, and I can change it at any time.
0: That's why we all loved Dolly. And we'll always love Dolly. Gone, but never forgotten.
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So if your phone rings, make sure you answer it. All right, I'm going to be calling some Disneyland winners. Do it every hour. Get you qualified for a 4-pack of tickets to Disneyland. Got another keyword coming up here in like 9 minutes. Stay right there. Here's Charles Wesley Godwin and Luke Combs. Better That Way on The Bull.

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You might find her at the thrift shop when she comes to town in October. That's where she finds her outfits. Talking about Ella Langley. Here's Be Her. She

high school rodeo in high school. Talk about John Party. He'll be back here in Utah in October with the Gambling Man Tour. Here's John Party. Boots off. It's 93.3 The Bull.

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Well, Burger King says they're going to be rolling out new chicken nuggets because the old ones were too rubbery and dry. So Burger King coming out with new chicken nuggets here soon. Got another keyword for Disneyland coming up here at 2 o'clock. Here's Jason Aldean. Don't tell on me. It's 93.3 The Bull.

So what's the one app or website you'll never forget? And the top answers: MySpace, AOL Instant Messenger, LiveJournal, and Chat Roulette. Remember MySpace? Remember AOL profiles too? That kind of stuff I won't forget.

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1: 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I don't recommend it if you're going to go run for 5 miles or do whatever you're doing. But no, it's great. 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

believe next week is September? 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Here's Tyler Hubbard. 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

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That gets you qualified for these tickets to Disneyland. Good luck. Here's John Morgan. Wee-wee.

0: The world has lost one of our best, Dolly Parton. You may not remember the first time you heard Dolly, or the first time you saw her. Because Dolly was just always there, with songs you'd recognize in 2 seconds. Decades after they were released, she was amazing in front of the mic, but on camera, she was hilarious.
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0: A businesswoman and a job creator through Dollywood, Dolly Parton put millions of books in the hands of kids who needed them. Dolly Parton is the embodiment of fearless and completely, unapologetically herself.
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0: That's why we all loved Dolly, and we'll always love Dolly. Gone but never forgotten.
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Night Train. It's 93.3 The Bull. All right, ladies. Another shoe brand has debuted, a barefoot heel, which are similar to the fancy high heels, but there's no straps over the top of your feet, and there's nothing under except the heel. I don't get how these shoes work. I'm sure I'll see them soon. Here's Luke Bryan on The Bull.

0: Hella Langley and Morgan Wallen. It's 93.3 The Bull, almost 3 o'clock, which means another key word for Disneyland coming up. Johnny Cage will take care of you after 3 o'clock. Have a great Wednesday afternoon, all right? Get you back here tomorrow. Here's Old Dominion. Break up with him. It's 93.3 The Bull.
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0: Utah Country 93.3 The Bull and Johnny Cage. So the makers of Marshalls, which is that spinoff of Yellowstone, were filming in Ogden this week for that CBS show. They blew a car up. They had a car explosion scene. It was a controlled blast. Everything went fine. But if you heard a loud bang in Ogden this week, that was just the show Marshalls filming in Ogden. And how cool is that, by the way? I can't wait to see that episode. Chris Young, Kane Brown's new one. And we'll do Scotty McCreary on the way next. It's 93.3 The Bull.
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0: Is it a sign of things to come? Iron County School District in Utah just approved a four-day school week starting with next year's school year. How about a four-day work week? What about that? 93.3 The Bull, Utah Country.
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Jelly Roll guest hosted for Jimmy Kimmel Live Monday night, and he said he's got a new movie coming out, a part in a show called The Comeback King in theaters February 5th. 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

0: came out today of America's top dog breeds for 2026. It's 93.3 The Bull, Utah Country, and Johnny Cage. I think you can guess the top five dog breeds in America. It's Happy National Dog Day today, by the way. And since I lost my dog in December, my golden retriever, I just wanted to shout out everybody on National Dog Day who's lost their best friend, their fur baby, recently. It's a tough thing to go through. Here is America's top dog breeds of 2026 for National Dog Day. Number six is the Chihuahua. Shaky little angry dogs. Number five, the German Shepherd. Number four, the Golden Doodle. Number three, most popular dog in America, the Golden Retriever, which is my favorite. Number two is the Labrador Retriever, the Lab. And the number one popular dog breed for 2026 is mixed breeds, the good old mutt, which hopefully means that people are going down to the shelters and getting their dogs out of there because they all need a loving home. Happy National Dog Day to Utah. Darius Rucker, Cole Wetzel with Jesse Murph, and we'll do Luke Combs' new one, Rethink Some Things, all coming up next. 93.3 The Bull.
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2: We've got a disabled vehicle on eastbound I-215 at 9th West in Taylorsville. The right shoulder there is blocked. We are seeing slowing southbound I-15 starting at 5300 South, off and on till about 114th South. Northbound I-15, you're going to see slowing between 3300 South and 9th South. We also have another disabled vehicle on eastbound SR-201 at 3000 West in West Valley. The right shoulder there is blocked, and it's causing some delays through there as well.
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Darius Rucker announcing he's going to have new music out coming up September 9th, and that'll be Darius Rucker's first new music since 2023. 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

Luke Combs, Rethink Some Things at 93.3 The Bull. It is Johnny Cage. 13 chances a day to win your way into Disney. It's 4 2-day, 1 park per day tickets to the Disneyland Resort. 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

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Fruit Heights, thank you so much for listening to 93.3 The Bull, Utah Country. Here's Hudson Westbrook, Painted You Pretty.

0: So every year when school starts, a bunch of new slang comes with it, right? 93.3 The Bull, Utah Country, and it's Johnny Cage. So if you start hearing your kids say some of these words and you don't know what they mean, I'm here to educate you on the slang for 2026-2027 school year. All right, here's the first one. If you hear the slang from your kids, based. Based means the number one, it's the number one search slang word in Utah, and it means to unapologetically be yourself. Number two is chud. A chud is like a fool, a troll, or a jerk. Being called chud, not a good thing. 6'7", still sticking around. I think everybody's onto that one by now. That literally has no meaning. If somebody says 6'7", it's just like a running joke at this point. LARPing is a slang term that you might be finding yourself hearing this year. So if somebody calls you a LARPing or uses the word LARPing in a sentence, that's somebody that pretends to be somebody that they're not. Bogart. This one's been around forever. That means, like, don't take my stuff selfishly. Like, don't Bogart my thing. Chopped. Chop means something that's undesirable or unattractive, so something's kind of ugly. You'd call it chopped. And the last one is unk. Unk used to just be short for uncle, but now it just means anybody that's old. So if you get called unk, probably not a compliment. I'll give you one more. Aura. Aura is a person's cool factor, how much swagger they have, that type of thing. So there's your slang terms to be looking out for in 2026, 2027. If you start using it, it won't be cool anymore. So, you know, let your kids have it for a while. Lainey Wilson, Zach Brown Band, and Jason Aldean on the way next. It's 93.3 The Bull.
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2: We've got a disabled vehicle on eastbound I-215 at 9th West in Taylorsville. The right shoulder there is blocked. We are seeing slowing southbound I-15 starting at 5300 South, off and on till about 114th South. Northbound I-15, you're going to see slowing between 3300 South and 9th South. We also have another disabled vehicle on eastbound SR-201 at 3000 West in West Valley. The right shoulder there is blocked, and it's causing some delays through there as well.
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So the lawsuit between Facebook and Instagram, which is Meta, and all these different states has been settled. Billions, $12 billion in this settlement. $212 million of that is going to go to the state of Utah, and they're going to put safeguards in for child users on Meta, as they should. 93.3 The Bull.

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0: Taylor Swift, one of the many to pay their respects to Dolly Parton. Yesterday, it's 93.3 The Bull. I'm Johnny Cage. Taylor Swift said her quote was, "A world without Dolly doesn't feel possible, but because of the eternally generous way she spent her time on this earth and the countless lives that she changed for the better, her legacy will be an everlasting one." That's the quote for Dolly Parton from Taylor Swift. A lot of people still wondering what happened with Dolly. So it turns out she was admitted to Vanderbilt Hospital in Nashville on Friday morning. She had autoimmune issues and some kidney issues and, of course, passed away yesterday, which just absolutely shocked the world, and a continued outpouring of grief, as we all remember, and the beloved Dolly Parton. Luke Combs, Kane Brown, and I will do the new Aldean anytime soon coming up next. It's 93.3 The Bull.
1: The world has lost one of our best, Dolly Parton. You may not remember the first time you heard Dolly or the first time you saw her. Because Dolly was just always there with songs you'd recognize in 2 seconds. Decades after they were released. She was amazing in front of the mic, but on camera, she was hilarious.
2: I'm gonna change you from a rooster to a hen with one shot.
1: A businesswoman and a job creator through Dollywood. Dolly Parton put millions of books in the hands of kids who needed them. Dolly Parton is the embodiment of fearless. And completely, unapologetically herself.
3: I know exactly what I'm doing, and I can change it at any time.
1: That's why we all loved Dolly. And we'll always love Dolly. Gone, but never forgotten. Bullseye traffic.
4: We've got slowing on southbound I-15, starting about 5300 south to the point of the mountain. Northbound I-15, you're going to see that slowing between 4500 south and 6th north. Northbound I-215 between California Avenue and the I-80 exit, you're going to see some slowing there as well. Northbound I-15, also at the point of the mountain, you're going to see some slowing. And southbound I-15 from Thanksgiving Point into Orem, you're going to see slowing there as well.
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1: 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Just play the game one way. You hit a ball in the gap, run. 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

0: 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Johnny Cage, 13 chances a day to win your way into Disneyland Resort. Another winning keyword at 5 o'clock, just a couple of minutes away. 93.3 The Bull, we are Utah country.
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Saying hi to one of my favorite cities, Lehigh. I'm at Thanksgiving Point every chance I get. I love Lehigh. 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
1: What's up, y'all? I'm Cole Wetzel with my new song with Ella Langley, Jaded. It's Your Music Plus.
0: Cole Wetzel on his time playing college football as a Tarleton Texan.
1: My time as a Tarleton Texan was very short-lived. My first year I played ball, got hurt, obviously decided to stick around for another year. Music started to happen. I was spending more time in bars and at parties than going to class. And so, like I said, it was very short-lived, but I'll always be a Tarleton Texan in Texas.

0: That was Co Wetzel featuring Ella Langley with Jaded. It's Your Music Plus, sponsored by Gusto.
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6: We've got slowing on southbound I-15, starting about 5300 south to the point of the mountain. Northbound I-15, you're going to see that slowing between 4500 south and 6 north. Northbound I-215 between California Avenue and the I-80 exit, you're going to see some slowing there as well. Northbound I-15, also at the point of the mountain, you're going to see some slowing. And southbound I-15 from Thanksgiving Point into Orem, you're going to see slowing there as well.
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We could try.

Ella Langley had the coolest video yesterday. She was basically walking down the concourse in her show outfit, and she was dancing to Stayin' Alive by the Bee Gees as she was moving down the hallway. It's on our Instagram if you want to check it out. Amazing video. She is stunning. 93.3 The Bull. No need.

Instagram and Facebook, the 530 freebie. Just give us a follow and find that 530 freebie post. And if I read your name around 530 this week, it's tickets to see Stella Lefty at the Union February 12th. Today's winner, Ryan Robler from Lehigh. Congratulations from the Bull. I threw it

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0: Utah Country 93.3 The Bull and Johnny Cage. So there's a sculpture called the Cosmoceratops. It's a big, massive metal sculpture. And it had been living on the corner of 500 West and 700 South, but they kicked it out of there and needed a new home. So if you're like, what happened to Cosmo? You can now find him at 1000 West and 700 South. He's got a brand new home stomping over to that corner if you're looking for him. George Strait with a throwback. We'll do Stella Lefty. Boston, excited to have her. Coming to Salt Lake City and Morgan Wallen on the way. 93.3 The Bull.
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2: We've got a crash on northbound I-15 at University Avenue in Provo. The right shoulder is blocked. We're starting to see some very heavy delays through there. We also have a crash southbound I-15 at Pleasant Grove Boulevard. The right shoulder there is blocked, and traffic is backed up to Timpanogos Highway. We've also got heavy slowing southbound I-15 from about 5300 South to the point of the mountain due to a disabled vehicle on southbound I-15 at 5300 South. The right lane there is blocked. We've also got heavy slowing northbound I-15 at 2700 South up to 2600 South in Woods Cross.
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Got the hottest song in the country right now. 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